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0: Hey, and Greg, yeah, I think what you do is great. I love comedy. I love how you put it together.
1: My show is the only thing about me that does have itself put together.
0: It's a cool show. I've been listening to you, at least for a few years.
1: Ah, well, your bravery does not go unnoticed. No, but seriously, thanks for listening. The show only happens because of you. Just you. You're the listener.
0: Okay, hey, Greg, this is great, man.
1: Oh, come on. You're making me blush, and or I'm blotchy again.
0: There you go.
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0: 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So, you know, blame them. I am not entitled. So everybody needs to congratulate me.
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0: What do you do for work?
1: I work at a steel plant.
0: A steel plant? How is photosynthesis possible? I appreciate the laugh. I actually have a whole 5-minute routine on scientific processes. So you, of course, mean a plant that produces steel.
1: Yeah, I run saws to cut steel in the blocks from 1/4 inch up to 6 inch.
0: Well, Jennifer, my Beals, that is cool.
1: Yeah.
0: Yeah, definitely cooler than my reference to 1983's Flashdance.
1: You got that right.
0: Wow. I mean, we use steel for the most important stuff. Buildings, bridges, the toe part of work boots.
1: Yeah.
0: So for those that might not know, how hard is steel?
1: Yeah, your carbon steel is a little bit easier to cut through. Your stainless steel is a little bit harder to cut through.
0: Oh, yeah, stainless steel. You know, it's really weird that they tested for that. Because who was the person that said, hey, let's have a pen explode on it and see if it's ruined?
1: Yeah, somebody did it.
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0: How's life? How are things?
1: It's going great.
0: Oh, it's wonderful news. It is nice to hear your voice. I appreciate you calling.
1: Well, now you're giving me a reason to drink.
0: Oh, wow. The only other way I've achieved that feat is being the second-born son.
1: Remember, I told you we'd play a game to you.
0: Oh, yeah, I remember. You drink a shot whenever you hear me talk on the radio.
1: We do a shot. Exactly.
0: Me as a drinking game. Finally, quarters isn't just for my salary.
1: Well, it makes me feel so warm inside. I just did a shot for you.
0: There it is. Yep.
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0: I was saying, thank God you answered. There's no reason you shouldn't be answering. You can't be that busy.
1: Well, I hope not, because my fashion choices are busy enough.
0: I hear that. Woof, woof.
1: Ah, whoop, whoop, indeed. Woof, whoop, indeed.
0: Well, I have to balance these things out.
1: Well, if my doctors have taught me anything, with me, you'll only find imbalance.
0: Right.
1: Seriously, my moods could make a teeter-totter blush.
0: Well, you know, I understand that. It makes you a more interesting person.
1: Oh, I definitely think I'm very interesting. In fact, I think things, and I think interesting when I think.
0: What a nightmare for you. I'm so sorry.
1: Yeah, it sure is. 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

0: So your profession is train engineer.
1: Yeah.
0: Now, what is something about trains that a lot of people think is true from movies and the like that isn't the case?
1: Well, if you take, for example, the movie that with Denzel Washington that had The Runaway.
0: Oh, yeah, Unstoppable. That was a cool movie. The only problem I had with it was the ushers at the movie theater should have said, "Tickets, please," all old-timey-like. But you're saying that Unstoppable movie missed the mark on what it's like to drive a train.
1: All that, every scene in that movie doesn't happen in the real world.
0: Yeah, I felt that same way watching E.T., because it's like he would probably text home. So what else was wrong in that Denzel Washington train movie?
1: Yeah, well, like at the beginning of the movie when the engineer got off to go land a switch and he didn't stop his train.
0: That wouldn't happen.
1: That wouldn't happen, though.
0: Yeah. Now, what about Polar Express? Does every train have a mysterious ghostly hobo that can help you find the engine?

0: It's the Greg B. Harrell Show. This is something else. Becoming a parent ages your music preferences. What? Huh? Studies show that when folks bring a little one into the world, or when they have a little animal baby, their taste in music ages 4 years. This is all tied to the idea of parental responsibility. Subconsciously, we feel like we should listen to more mature music. I assume that's the voice your responsibility speaks in.
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0: A night guard?
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0: Yeah, well, yeah, I figured. I didn't think night guard meant you worked as evening deodorant. 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

0: 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It's pretty cool. Check it out. Let me know what you think. Or just shout what you think, and I'll probably be close enough to hear it. Some people say, I have no imagination. And that makes them something bad. 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
1: 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God only knows what they were up to in there. And furthermore, Susan, I wouldn't be the least bit surprised to learn that all four of them habitually smoke marijuana cigarettes. Reefers.

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Or don't listen. Yeah, there's really two options here.

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hot pursuit and fiery auto crashes. Some will die in hot pursuit while sifting through my ashes. Some will fall in love with life and drink it from a fountain that is pouring like an avalanche coming down the mountain.

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Oh, sorry. 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

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From the Bad Boy West Texas studios, Mo with Attitude. 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I tried so hard and got the White Stripes. Stone Temple Pilots. 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Now.

Here's the backstory. Our program director finally realized it wasn't 1975 anymore. It only took him 20 years. Say hello to Rock 101.1.

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The green light flashes, the flags go up. 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

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From the Bad Boy West Texas studios, Mo with Attitude. Rock 101.1 is Blink 182. I say I should have my age. What's my age? The Killers. Well, somebody told me you had a boy. Nirvana.

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And yeah, we've had our tower bust. 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
18: The show.
19: Let's see what's coming up on the program today. Derek, I got some awesome audio of this dude. He's a kid. And this dude can make any bird noise.
20: Yeah.
21: That's impressive.
20: Dude, it was crazy.
19: I knew out of all the videos that I ever bring up, Nora would see this one.
20: I know, that's crazy.
21: The bird one?
20: Dude.
19: Yeah, I knew. I just knew it. I was like, this little dummy. This
20: little dummy.
19: This kid idiot. This liability that we have on our show that is scaring away all the young dudes from listening
20: to
19: us.
20: What? No, I'm not.
21: I mean, a little bit.
20: No, I hang out with the young dudes.
19: Really?
20: At the gym. Yeah, every day.
19: Do they listen to us?
20: Every day. Every day I get recognized.
21: Sus.
19: Huh.
20: That's fine. He's sus, but they're young dudes.
21: He's doing weird stuff to young dudes.
19: You know, I just want reassurance that young, you know, like young dudes also find us to be funny and hilarious.
21: Hmm.
19: You know what I mean?
21: Yeah, I know what you mean.
19: Yeah, because I want Nard, you know, out there. I mean, he's kind of old looking, so I kind of worry about that. Derek, you're a sprite young man.
21: Yeah, no, but I'm not, you know. I'm actually funny, though, so it's like, you know. You've seen the younger generation? Like,
19: I don't know. That's
21: I don't
19: tough
21: know if
19: part.
21: They're a ball of hilarity.
19: This dude is 22 and been listening for 3 years, so appreciate that.
21: Badass.
19: Define young. What do we want? 18 to...
21: Barely legal.
19: 25, I guess would be young. We always dominated in that for years since we got here.
21: Yeah. I mean, the whole goal is you dominate
19: everything.
21: 18 to
19: 100.
21: Yep.
19: The funny part comes and goes. That's from Kyle. I don't know if it comes and goes. I think we're pretty damn consistent.
21: Yeah.
19: A couple of people are saying
21: every bit, everything.
19: Up.
21: No, but. As a show as a whole, yeah.
19: Yeah, it's pretty damn funny.
21: Find a funnier one. Good luck. Let me know which one that is.
19: I also, there was a story that came out yesterday. So the news must

0: going. That'd be the weirdest funeral I've ever seen.
1: All right. We got to talk to Dr. J next.
0: All right.
1: He's got some just incredible specials. I mean, everybody loves boobs, right?
0: I'm obsessed.
1: So now we get to talk boobies next. Hang on.

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9: Did you guys see the article on how they're going to have new broadcasting guidelines for women athletes?
13: Broadcasting guidelines?
9: Okay, well, they're trying to crack down on the camera angles and slow motion replays that sexualize the athletes. Because in a lot of women's sports, they have outfits where it shows their buttocks.
13: Yeah.
9: And they're in kind of scantily clad outfits because in order to do a lot of the women's sports, you have to have your ass out.
13: Huh? Mm-hmm.
9: It's, yeah, so they don't want the camera guys taking these angles where it sexualizes the athletes.
14: Oh, so they don't want ratings. Okay, gotcha.
9: Well, I think they're trying to, you know, get rid of the sexualization of the female athletes. So, Derek, they don't want photos like this and stuff like that, camera angles.
13: They need to take
14: They're posing.
9: Well, I understand that. But what's that, pole vaulting? Remember they have that one? And
13: yeah.
9: you can't pole vault. The dudes can. But for whatever reason, I don't know what it is. Like a man can pole vault and not have his ass out.
13: Yeah.
9: But for women
13: they
9: to be able to.
13: They have problems with their wieners, though.
9: Okay. That's with running.
14: You have a problem with your wieners.
13: Damn, dog.
15: With running and pole vaulting.
13: What do you have problems with, Nart? With their wiener. Like they would have problems with that.
9: Right.
13: Nart is a track and field guy.
9: What I'm saying is the men are fully covered.
13: That's what he's saying. They have problems with Nart.
15: Oh,
13: he's saying that they have problems with keeping their parts covered.
9: But for women to be able to pole vault, you have to have your ass out, right? You have to wear really short shorts so that your ass.
13: You're
9: is
13: not
9: out.
13: Restricted when you're running.
9: That's right.
13: Yeah, it's like some of the UFC fighters. They got some shorty shorts on. Some of them.
9: Let me see.
10: Some of them, it's like some of their butt cheeks are about to start hanging out.
13: They need to wear like softball clothes because they don't sexualize it.
10: Who?
13: Softball. Like the girls.
10: Oh,
13: like,
10: you're right.
13: Like you don't see a lot of like sexy poses for them.
10: So you want to see volleyball players wear softball pants?
9: There's another thing where they run as fast as they can and then they jump in the sand. You have to, the men don't have their ass out for that. But I noticed that when women are doing that, they have to have their ass out.
10: Well, yeah, their bodies are different.
9: Yeah, I just noticed that a lot.
10: Mm-hmm. And now they're getting on the cameraman about it?
9: Yeah, they are. They're going to try and restrict. They're trying to get rid of that.
10: That's weird.
9: Men are, because I guess a lot of men have an online chick that they don't know her. It's just somebody they look up because they think she's hot.
10: Yeah.
9: And men are calling that their mistress. Chris, okay. Is there any woman that maybe when you wake up in the morning, you're like, oh, let me see if she's posted anything new?
14: No, I don't even get on. I don't have social media.
10: I mean, they go, like, that's psychotic.
14: But no.
9: What do you mean? That's what a lot of guys do.
10: They'll look up a girl.

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6: You know, locally, I was watching some of the videos that people shot. Our buddy Tim from the zoo, he had a video. I think maybe one of his buddies took, and it showed like all the destruction over there. There's a movie theater over there. There's restaurants and such. Showed all the destruction because a tornado hit down. As I'm watching that video, the next video is like, don't ever marry an older woman. It's just so crazy. X is wild. It'll have a tornado video, and the next video is like, hey, don't ever marry an older woman. I'm like,
8: I mean, you don't see it happen a lot.
6: Give me more tornado stuff. I don't care about that.
8: I like the advice.
6: Yeah, but I didn't need that
8: and
6: when
8: I agree.
6: Up.
8: Never marry an older woman because she's always going to treat you like a little boy, no matter what you do because you're younger than her.
6: I'm saying you could be the same age, but she's just an older woman. What? I guess what the guy was saying. She's already set in her ways and stuff. It's like dudes are set in their ways.
8: I say also never marry an older woman for both, whether she's just older than you or she's older.
6: You just got to see if she's a bitter person, just like a dude. Don't marry a bitter guy that's scorned and thinks just because one experience that every experience forward's going to be like that. Same thing for a woman. You just don't marry anybody bitter. See how bitter they are, how angry they are, and if they still hold a grudge and if they want revenge and all that stuff. That's what you got to really look at.

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here. I'm here, you know, taking roll call. It's Rock 101.1. Good morning. It's Mighty Iris. Trying to feel mighty again. A coworker came up to me yesterday and he wasn't expecting my voice to sound this deep. It's pretty funny what he said. I'll tell you in the next couple minutes. Here's Breaking Benjamin.

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Morning, it's Mighty Iris. Okay, so I've been in a little bit of a D minor kind of voice, right, lately. So this coworker came up to me yesterday and he's like, "Hey, Iris." And I was like, "Hey." And he's like, "Whoa." He's like, "You sound like you got some," and I don't know if I can say this word on the radio, so I'll just use tennis balls. And I was like, "Maybe I do." Yeah, it was pretty funny. You'll laugh later. I didn't mean to tell that funny story in such a somber kind of music intro. My bad.

It's Mr. Brandon Flowers going country western. I'll tell you what. It's Rock 101.1. Yes, he's on tour solo because he has a solo country western album coming out in August. Maybe you want to see him, okay? He'll be in Arizona. He'll be in Portland, Oregon. Wherever you want to go, we're going to fly you there. It's your destination unknown. You pick the city. We're going to fly you out there, give you VIP tickets, hotel night stay. Everything is on us, but you must text us those keywords. Your next keyword's coming up at noon. Be ready. Here's Green Day.

0: It's Rock 101.1 and GECU Federal Credit Union's Battle of the Badges Blood Drive happening now, right now through Sunday. Well, not right now. It's noon to 6 p.m. every single day at South Plains Mall near the Pretzel Maker. 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Everyone that donates this week will get a pair of movie tickets, popcorn, a free t-shirt, and you get entered to win a new car. Yeah, we'll see you there.
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It or do you not dig? I don't know why I'm talking like I'm from the 70s. You dig it, man? Some people say it's all right. Some people say it's not too hip. I'm not super hip to be squared at the moment. I kind of like it. I just don't like the coughing.

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Man, you want to know what? You want to know something cool? I never get tired of hearing this song. I love Clint Eastwood. And the song is all right, too. I get it. It's Rock 101.1. It's Mighty Iris. Sorry. I have, like, really corny jokes when I'm sick. I've noticed that. I've noticed that about myself. I'm growing. Here's Nine Inch Nails.

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You got that right. It's Rock 101.1. I don't belong here, okay? This voice is, I feel like an outcast in a way, but I don't know. I'm kind of liking it. I kind of feel like I should start a band. Maybe a synth band.

101.1. And I don't know if you've seen Obsession yet. 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But Obsession is going to be

0: Destination Unknown. Are you ready? You're not ready for this. It's Rock 101.1. We are paying the bill for anywhere you want to fly to in America, in the U.S. Any major show you want to witness, we're going to fly you there. We want to go to Nashville, Tennessee. Done. You want to go to Miami, Florida? Double done. Is that a phrase? Anyway, your next keyword to win this is coming up in 15 or so minutes. Be ready to text. Good luck.
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of me being sick. 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

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I hope you got your keyword a few minutes ago for Destination Unknown. You pick a show anywhere in the United States. We're going to fly you there. Hawaii, Denver. I mean, let's see, where else? The Dakotas. It's all up to you. We're giving you VIP tickets. We're flying you to and from. We're putting you up in a hotel. It's going to be real nice. Your keyword was country, C-O-U-N-T-R-Y. 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

It's Rock 101.1. It's Mighty Iris. All week I've been trying to watch Ready or Not, the second one, the new one. It's on Hulu, and I rewatched the first one, and I kept falling asleep because I've been sick. And the second one, I cannot get through it because I keep falling asleep. Not because it's boring or anything. It's really good.

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0: 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It's all up to you. It's your destination unknown. It's Rock 101.1. We're giving you three keywords per day, and you had one at the top of the hour. You could still text it to us right now, 806-900-1011. 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You and a guest, VIP tickets, hotel night stay. 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

It's Rock 101.1. I feel like I'm marching into battle. I won't go softly into that good night. Is that the phrase? It's Mighty Iris. Sorry. I always butcher things. I'm not, my brain doesn't work so good when I'm sick. So my apologies. I need some soup. Last week I had a whole bunch of hot and sour soup and it like really hit the spot. But I don't want to burn myself out. Yeah. But I am craving it right now. For Sugar Ray.

You know, Chad Smith from the Chili Peppers, the drummer, is featured on the new Rolling Stones album called Foreign Tongues. And I've been praising this album because it's so good. It's Rock 101.1. Please listen to it. I think it is, those guys are, they're pros. They're just so good. Listen to it when you get the chance. You'll be impressed. It features Chad Smith from the Chili Peppers, Paul McCartney from the Beatles, Steve Winwood. I mean, and also Robert Smith from The Cure. Yeah, full star-studded cast is The Offspring.

You know, another coworker said, drink Coca-Cola, original Coca-Cola, not diet. There's something in the syrup that makes you feel better. It's Rock 101.1. Is there any truth to that? Because I'm sick. And I was like, what? What? Because I love Coca-Cola. But I was also reading on the internet that you're not supposed to have caffeine when you're sick. So which is true? Which is true? And her name's Anne, too. So go figure.

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Rock 101.1. More music, less dust.

0: Destination unknown. Where would you go? What band would you want to see? It's up to you. Think about that. Think about that. It's Rock 101.1. And make sure you text us those keywords because we're going to fly you to that city. Airfare's on us. Hotel is on us. Tickets are on us. Your next keyword is coming up at 5 p.m. with Wombat. Don't miss it.
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Is it true you're supposed to stay away from sugary things when you're sick too? It's Rock 101.1. It's Mighty Iris. If so, that's a real bummer because I love my sweets.

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very concerning. It's Rock 101.1. It's Mighty Iris. Is that I can't really taste much. 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I know that it's cherry flavored because it's red. Oh, maybe that's cheating. Here's Portugal the Man.

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Shout out to Ashley Ramos. It's Rock 101.1. She's going to Six Flags with her family. Oh, what am I talking about? It's a road trip in summer, baby. You could go to DFW to see the fray or to Six Flags with your family. But guess what? We're going to give you a $200 gas card and a hotel night stay. How do you get signed up, you ask? Let me tell you. Go to any United Express location, scan that QR code. Good luck. Here's a chili pepper.

How am I supposed to go to my best friend's? You hear that? How am I supposed to go to my best friend's party on Saturday if I'm not feeling well by Friday? Then we got a problem, Whitney Houston. It's Rock 101.1. It's Mighty Iris. Seriously, like my voice is cutting in and out. And it's a karaoke party for crying out loud from 6 to 8 p.m. on Saturday. I know. I'm toast. I'm French toast.

0: unknown. We've been doing this for weeks now, okay? We're giving you three keywords per day. Your next keyword, by the by, is coming up at 5 p.m. with Wombat. You better listen and text and make sure you spell it correctly because that's a factor. And then if you win, and I hope you do, you choose the destination, you choose the concert in any city. We're going to fly you there, put you up in a 4-star hotel, the works, okay? We're treating you like the rock star you are. 5 p.m. is your next keyword. Be ready. Good luck.
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1: 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My Chemical Romance. Sublime. Yeah.

It's Rock 101.1. It's Mighty Iris. I love talking like this when my voice is verklempt. You know, wait, that's not the phrase. But yeah, when I'm sick, I think it's fun to talk like this. Does it make you laugh? Uh-oh. Is this song directed at me? Here's Don't Speak. We'll talk tomorrow.

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We're halfway through the work week, and something that make that week a lot better is us hooking you up with a blank check to fly anywhere in America to see any band you want with Destination Unknown. You still got one more chance to win coming up today. You got today's last keyword coming up at 5.

So before they were Pearl Jam, they were known as Mookie Blaylock, named after a basketball player for the University of Oklahoma. They did end up changing the name, but they still stuck on one more Mookie reference. Mookie Blaylock's number was 10.

I'm still taking requests because I'm always taking requests with Wombat's Inbox. You can text those songs in to 806-900-1011, and yours might just be the one I picked to play it for.

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1: 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I tried so hard and got so the White Stripes. 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

So a lot of people have been kind of led to mistakenly believe that this is a Weezer song, and that's kind of Weezer's fault. Weezer was doing covers of this on their live sets in 2010, and Weezer didn't really go out of their way to tell people that they were performing a cover.

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0: We're always taking requests here on Rock 101 with Wombat's Inbox. Just think of a song, text that song title in to 806-900-1011, and it might just be the song I picked to play at 4. Right now, we got a little Beastie Boys, something we don't usually play all too often. A little body movin' for Alex.
1: Ready? 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
1: If you've been feeling unsteady, disoriented, or like your surroundings are moving, you're not imagining it, and you're not alone. For many people, these are signs

We got the Battle of the Badges blood drive going on all this week, all the way through Sunday at the South Plains Mall over there near the Pretzel Maker. It's going on noon to 6 every single day. All you got to do is donate a pint of blood to do your part, and you're also getting hooked up with some perks, too. 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You'll also be entered to win a car.

sext us at... Oh, what? Sorry. 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There we go. Text us at 806-900-1011.

We just got a brand new album coming out in a little over a month. It's called Weezer, but it's colored gold, so I think we're all going to call it the Gold Album. Actually looking forward to this one, because they say they're going back to basics a little bit, and I'm also a little excited that they're calling it, quote, the most violent Weezer album ever.

0: So there's been a lot of talk about daylight savings time recently, and it looks like they might be doing that as a full year thing. But out here in Lubbock, we live on the western edge of a time zone, so that's not going to be super great for us, since the sun's going to rise pretty later and a lot later than usual. For example, right now on Christmas Day, you'll expect a sunrise about a little before 8 a.m., but with this full year daylight savings time thing on Christmas Day, sun's not going to come up till about 9.
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They really struck it big, getting a budget of $150,000 for this music video. And I guess they had a good time because they spent so much of it on alcohol that they actually broke the hotel's elevator.

0: Back to school season is here, and we got a lot of organizations right here in Lubbock that are asking the community to donate school supplies and support some local students. You got the city of Lubbock with their citywide back to school bash. You can drop those off at most libraries all the way through July 23rd. 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

We miss guard skis as much as you do. 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

See, the guys have gone through a couple of band names in their time. They got started as Zero, but they spelt it with an X, and I think that's a little bit of foreshadowing right there. For a little bit, they were Hybrid Theory, and then they used that band name for this album. For a brief moment, they were Linkin Park, spelled, well, normally, before finally going to Linkin Park, spelled the Linkin Park way.

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We're hooking you up with a blank check to fly anywhere in America to see any band you want. We're calling it Destination Unknown because we don't know the destination, you do. You got more chances to win coming up tomorrow with keywords at 8, noon, and 5. And that first one's coming up right in the middle of the Billy Madison Show.

So it was originally going to be called Insomniac, but they thought that would be a better name for the album, but it does make the story behind the song make a little bit of sense. Billy Joe wrote this after he became a father and was not getting a lot of sleep.

0: So there's been a lot of talk about daylight savings time and how they might be installing it year-round now. But out here in Lubbock, we live on the western edge of a time zone, so that's not going to be super-duper great for us, because that means in the winter, the sun's going to rise pretty late in the day. For example, on Christmas Day right now, you can expect a sunrise a little bit before 8 a.m., but with this daylight savings time thing, you might not be seeing the sun come up on Christmas Day until about 9 a.m.
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great spin of the afternoon with you. Remember, we're hooking you up with tickets to, well, anywhere in the U.S. with Destination Unknown. You got that very first keyword coming up tomorrow at 8 a.m. right in the middle of the Billy Madison Show.

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1: This is Lubbock's Rock 101.1, home of Wombat Afternoons, and heard worldwide on the Rock 101.1 mobile app. Lean into your cheapness. 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